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3: This weather update brought to you from the new Albany Nissan Weather Center.
4: South Georgia weather.
5: Scattered thunderstorms still around this evening. Partly cloudy, a little fog overnight tonight, low 74. Tomorrow, partly sunny, showers and thunderstorms likely in the afternoon with a high of 93. It'll feel like 101. Thunderstorms likely Friday with a high of 92. I'm Georgia WeatherNet meteorologist KJ Allen.

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10: This weather update brought to you from the new Albany Nissan Weather Center.
11: South Georgia weather.
12: A scattered thunderstorm still around this evening. Partly cloudy, a little fog overnight tonight, low 74. Tomorrow, partly sunny. Showers and thunderstorms likely in the afternoon with a high of 93. It'll feel like 101. Thunderstorms likely Friday with a high of 92. I'm Georgia WeatherNet meteorologist KJ Allen.

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5: South Georgia weather.
6: A scattered thunderstorm still around this evening. Partly cloudy, a little fog overnight tonight, low 74. Tomorrow, partly sunny, showers and thunderstorms likely in the afternoon with a high of 93. It'll feel like 101. Thunderstorms likely Friday with a high of 92. I'm Georgia WeatherNet meteorologist KJ Allen.

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1: I cannot believe Friday it's going to be 25 years since 9/11. Is that right?
0: Yeah.
1: Is it 25?
0: Yeah.
1: 25 years.
0: It's crazy. That's an entire college graduate and then some.
1: Yeah, there are people like, yeah, who just never... Hey, Garrett, what year were you born?
2: 98.
1: So...
2: I was three when it happened.
1: What is 9/11 to you kind of like, what's a good comparison for us?
0: Like, how do you look at it?
2: It's funny because 9/11 is actually one of my earliest memories.
1: Okay.
2: Somehow. I don't know how. I guess three-year-olds can remember things.
1: Yeah, of course. Yeah.
2: But I remember they just took us out of school that day because I lived in Northern Virginia, which... Things happened at the Pentagon, so out of safety, they took everyone out of school, and I wasn't really in school, but they took my older brother out of school. We all went home, and I remember asking my mom, like, what's going on? And she just said, oh, some planes hit some towers and hit a building, and I
0: went
2: on with my day. But
0: downplay it for the kid.
3: Yeah, so for me, I was 4 years old when the Challenger exploded. So I think there's some similarity to that in terms of just tragedy that's involved. But other people have said that 9/11 is Pearl Harbor for that generation.
1: Yeah.
2: Yeah, I never got to live in like a pre-9/11 world, really.
0: Man, it was great.
1: Oh, wow. Jeez, man.
0: It was so great. Dude, people could walk with you all the way to your gate at the airport.
1: Man.
0: Like, there was no security. There's so many things that were different. There was no flock cameras.
1: That was right. It really was a completely... Yeah, you know, I didn't think about that. About how the world was different before all that happened.
3: We barely had the internet. I mean, we had it, but not like it is now.
0: No.
2: And it goes way past just airports. Like, a lot of things in our daily lives changed.
1: Yeah. Like, our phones, man, our phones, they know everything that you do. They know everything that you say. They know everything that you type. Unless you have some sort of... like a VPN, and I don't even trust that.
0: That's still not, I mean, it's still, I mean,
1: right.
0: whatever you do, you have created a little fingerprint of your life, and yeah, there's no escaping
1: it. The biggest ruse is that we carry things, they make it to where it's so convenient and fun and neat, and we carry it with us.
0: I love it.
1: All right, anyway, we'll be paying tribute. We got Daryl Worley coming in on Friday.
0: 20-something anniversary of Have You Forgotten?
1: Yeah.
0: And plenty of people have not forgotten, and neither have we, and that'll be on Friday.
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8: South Georgia weather.
9: A few clouds, low 70s this morning. Partly sunny later today. We'll see a pop-up storm or two with a high in the low 90s. Partly sunny. Even more storms for Friday afternoon, low 90s. Into the weekend, cold front sits off to our north. Showers for Saturday afternoon, low 90. From the Georgia Weather Net, I'm meteorologist Jason Malia.

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But now it's like these county lines closing in on me. 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It's hitting a little too close to home.

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Better country, fewer commercials, and actress Lori Loughlin just filed for divorce from her husband, Massimo. It's going to be an empty house now. Because she's Aunt Becky from Full House. Now it's going to be, I'll see myself out. Here's Ella Langley. She

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I feel like it's an 80s movie.

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You might not have had boomer parents. By the way, it's not a car from Honda. 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

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My name is CJ Cruz. 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

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CJ Cruz taking you home with more of Only the New Country You Love. 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
0: This weather update brought to you from the new Albany Nissan Weather Center.
7: Scattered storms still around this evening. Partly cloudy through the overnight hours. Our low in the low 70s. Tomorrow, partly cloudy. Showers and thunderstorms back in, mainly after 3 p.m. High 92. Our heat index up to 100. Showers and thunderstorms popping up through the weekend. From the Georgia Weather Net, I'm meteorologist KJ Allen.

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